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Colorado's Bywater Call and the single Way to Go, found on the new album Broken Souvenirs, the Australian trio Mississippi Shakedown off the top from its latest, The Cost of Living is Killing Me. That was She's Moving Out and the Blues is Moving In. 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On deck for your listening pleasure, Italy's Ava Carboni, Alan Arena, Danielle Nicole, Joe Murphy and Friends, Buddy Guy, and Doug Duffy and Bad. The voice and blues harp of Chris O'Leary are in the spotlight. The Lee Oscar Harmonica's classic cut is a 1992 tune from the legendary Amos Garrett. After releasing its acclaimed debut, Welcome to the Smokehouse, in 2024, Rosie's Smokehouse Deluxe is back with a new single. This is I'm On My Way at the Crossroads.

0: at the crossroads with Italy's Ava Carboni and a new tune, Preaching to the Choir, with a full album to follow later this year, and Rosie's Smokehouse Deluxe with a brand new single, I'm On My Way. Born in Detroit in 1941 and a longtime Canadian-American dual citizen, singer-songwriter, multi-instrumentalist, and author Amos Garrett is still active at the age of 84. Famous for his guitar work on albums by Maria Muldaur and Paul Butterfield's Better Days, Garrett has recorded with more than 150 blues, jazz, jug band, and country rock artists in a career of more than six decades. Amos released his solo debut, Go Cat Go, in 1980, and still performs improvisational music with his jazz trio and in duo settings with pianist Julian Kerr. An avid fisherman, Garrett still hopes to land a 20-pound Atlantic salmon. This week's Lee Oscar Harmonica's classic cut is found on Amos Garrett's 1992 album Third Man In, also on the compilation Stony Plain 40 Years. Lost Love is next at the crossroads.
1: If times like these have you playing the blues, play them on a Lee Oscar. Lee Oscar Harmonicas, the best around since 1983.
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0: crossroads with Atlantic Canada's Joe Murphy and friends. The 2026 release Some More Rough Stuff and the track Feels So Good. That one features Garrett Mason on voice and guitar. Singer-songwriter and bassist Danielle Nicole, the new project Fireflies and the track Dreams. A new single from Alan Arena, Cape Cod Girl, with the full album Demise due early in the new year. And the Lee Oscar Harmonica's classic cut from Amos Garrett, originally from 1992's Third Man In, that was Lost Love. We're all hanging out with the ATC Blues Network, listening to this weekly hour of features on the best in new blues. Brant Zwicker, your host, and you can reach us online, atcblues.ca, Facebook, Instagram, Blue Sky, and Threads. Chris O'Leary, born in 1968 in Schenectady in eastern New York State, has evolved into one of the leading singer-songwriters and blues harp players in contemporary blues. A Marine combat veteran and former federal police officer, O'Leary was mentored by harp great James Cotton, and he also spent 6 years as lead vocalist for Levon Helms' Barn Burners. O'Leary, whose style is described as a mix of hard Chicago blues, Memphis soul, and New Orleans funk, released his solo debut, the award-winning Mr. Used to Be, in 2010. Four more titles followed before O'Leary was signed to Alligator Records in 2024. His second album for the label is Blue Collar, which appeared just last month. Two from Chris O'Leary are in the spotlight in seconds at the crossroads.
1: If you want to play the most expressive sounding harmonica in the world, then play a Lee Oscar.
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2: 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The new music spotlight at the crossroads.

Crossroads with Chris O'Leary and his new title Blue Collar in the spotlight. That was Nothing But a Memory and also Lady Luck. The album is from Alligator Records and Chris is online at thechrisoleareyband.net.

0: At the Crossroads is written and hosted by Brant Zwicker. The program is engineered and produced by Mike Braniff. The ATC theme is written and performed by Neil Harnett. The award-winning imaging voice is provided by Rosemary Trace. The great Buddy Guy will close the hour with his latest album, Ain't Done With the Blues, and the track Swamp Poker. Doug Duffy and Bad check in first with the 2026 project Souvenirs. The slangy title of Acts Just Right is on deck at the Crossroads.
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2: I guess it's just the senselessness, the ridiculousness of it, that these things don't have to happen.
3: On September 19th, 1997, Mike Unsworth's 19-year-old son, Chad, was killed by a drunk driver.
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0: That's basically what we do. We just get out there and tell these kids, look, this is what can happen. It's not worth it.
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0: Just getting that message out there that drinking and driving does kill, and it does. To me, it's such a simple thing. Don't drink and drive. 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

0: ke te tamskat na wao no ako maganak. 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
1: Good morning. Here's the latest news in sports on the Raven Radio Network. A man has received life-threatening injuries in a crash in a busy retail area in southeast Calgary. Police say they were called to 130th Avenue Southeast, just east of Deerfoot Trail, at 4:30 p.m. on Saturday for a motorcycle that had struck a median. Police say the rider suffered life-threatening injuries and was transported to hospital. Eastbound 130th Avenue was closed while the CPS Traffic Collision Reconstruction Unit investigated. Investigators blocked off the scene and closely examined a Harley-Davidson motorcycle near the median. Edmonton parents are contending with a sharp rise in yellow bus fees as kids head back to school. Starting in September, both Edmonton Public and Edmonton Catholic schools will charge $70 per month per student, up from $50 last year. To qualify for yellow bus service in Alberta, kindergarten to grade 6 students must live at least 1.6 kilometers from their designated school. The distance rises to 2 kilometers for grades 7 to 12. Government grants cover about 75% of operating costs, with school boards and parents making up the rest. Edmonton Public Schools plans a further increase to $90 per month in 2027-2028. Edmonton Catholic trustees noted that yellow bus costs have risen 52% over 5 years, while funding grew only 30%. They chose higher fees over dipping into classroom budgets and will review the schedule this fall. In the Black Gold School Division, fees are $90 per month with a $225 family cap. Meanwhile, ETS student passes remain $60 per month. The city of Edmonton is considering the return of calcium chloride as a way to deal with the intense snow and ice buildup in the winter. The anti-icing agent was highly controversial in Edmonton when the city used it on arterial and collector roads in 2017 and 2018. The city ran the pilot program for 2 years but stopped using the de-icing agent in 2019 after increased concerns about damage to vehicles, concrete, and infrastructure. The solution was applied in a thin layer once per snowfall and designed to prevent snow from sticking to the pavement. It has a lower freezing point than sodium chloride, salt, making it easier for crews to remove snow from the streets. The plan will be discussed by the Community and Public Service Committee at the end of the month. Taking a look at your sports, Vincent Blanchard kicked a 40-yard field goal as time expired to give the Edmonton Elks a dramatic 22-19 win over the Winnipeg Blue Bombers on Friday. The Elks trailed 16-0 at the half before storming back for the comeback. The win improved their record to 8-3. Edmonton will now have the bye week before heading to Calgary for their Labor Day matchup on September 7th. And in Major League Baseball action, the Toronto Blue Jays will have the day off today before starting up a 3-game series at home against the Kansas City Royals tomorrow. The Jays are coming off a 3-3 road trip, which saw them drop a series against the New York Yankees on the weekend. Max Scherzer is expected to get the ball tomorrow night. That is your latest news in sports on the Raven Radio Network. 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
1: Let's now get a look at your Raven weather forecast. We'll start up north in the Edmonton, Enoch, Cree Nation, and Leduc area. Today, cloudy, 60% chance of showers early this morning, wind gusting up to 40 kilometers an hour near noon and a high of 21. And tonight's clearing and a low of 12. And heading down south to the Calgary Strathmore area, today, sunny, wind gusting up to 50 kilometers an hour near noon with a high of 23 and a UV index of 6 or high. And tonight's clear and a low of 10.
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Steve Perry's O'Sherry starting off Monday morning. It is Jackson joining you once again. Hope everyone had a great weekend. To start off Monday, we have Nirvana, some George Leach, and this one by Donna Lewis. I Love You Always Forever on The Raven.

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3: Yeah, we got 3 tickets to the Brand Van concert happening this Monday night at the Pacific Palisades. Are you going to all in a few?

0: From 1973, it Don't Come Easy by Ringo Starr on the Raven Radio Network. And it's time to talk about today's question of the day, which I have up on the Raven Facebook page. Today, I want to know, what is something that seems like everyone around you knows how to do, but you don't? Personally, for me, skating. I do not know how to skate. And every winter, I tell myself, I'm going to learn how to skate. I'm going to finally do it. And then a winter goes by and I never went skating. So I don't know. Maybe it's because of my skates. I do have very old skates. They're very dull and they're not very good. So maybe I need to first off invest in a new pair of skates and then actually start skating. But probably going to go another winter without learning how. But if you guys do want to tell me something that seems like everyone around you knows how to do, but you don't, you can tell me on Facebook or send me a text at 780-496-7717.
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6: G'day, skinny boy, one known Alberta Health. 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

A little bit of Carly Rae Jepsen, Don't Leave Me on the Dance Floor. And since we are into another week, that means Radio Bingo is back on our sister stations, CFWE, as well as CJWE. $7,500 once again is up for grabs. If you're wanting to participate, maybe looking for a seller near you, or maybe just some more information, you can head on over to radiobingo.ca. Here's Won't Get Fooled Again by The Who. This is The Raven.

0: Hang on loosely with 38 special. You heard it on the Raven Radio Network and some big news coming out. So breakfast cereal sales are apparently down more than 13% in the last 5 years, and major brands, well, they're turning to nostalgia to lure shoppers back. So Kellogg's recently revived the cereal box prize after more than a decade. So they're offering collectible Toy Story 5 spoon figurines. And all I got to say about this, it's about time. It feels like it has been forever since cereal boxes had toys in them. I feel like as a kid, every time my parents would go to the grocery store, I'd be like, please can you get cereal? Because like, what if it has a toy in it? Always be super excited. And then all of a sudden they just stopped doing that. And now with cereal sales down, they're bringing it back. I love to have this back. I might even start buying cereal again. But apparently breakfast cereal sales are down, which means Kellogg's and other cereal brands are going to be bringing toys back in their boxes.
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Monday is redundant. It's Monday morning with Jackson, and we are coming up to 7 o'clock, which means the final look of the morning at your news, sports, and weather. Here's 1 week and bare naked ladies. It's on the Raven. It's

0: Good morning. Here's the latest news in sports on the Raven Radio Network. A man has received life-threatening injuries in a crash in a busy retail area in southeast Calgary. Police say they were called to 130th Avenue Southeast, just east of Deerfoot Trail, at 4:30 p.m. on Saturday for a motorcycle that had struck a median. Police say the rider suffered life-threatening injuries and was transported to hospital. Eastbound 130th Avenue was closed while the CPS Traffic Collision Reconstruction Unit investigated. Investigators blocked off the scene and closely examined a Harley-Davidson motorcycle near the median. Edmonton parents are contending with a sharp rise in yellow bus fees as kids head back to school. Starting in September, both Edmonton Public and Edmonton Catholic schools will charge $70 per month per student, up from $50 last year. To qualify for yellow bus service in Alberta, kindergarten to grade 6 students must live at least 1.6 kilometers from their designated school. The distance rises to 2 kilometers for grades 7 to 12. Government grants cover about 75% of operating costs, with school boards and parents making up the rest. Edmonton Public Schools plans a further increase to $90 per month in 2027-2028. Edmonton Catholic trustees noted that yellow bus costs have risen 52% over 5 years, while funding grew only 30%. They chose higher fees over dipping into classroom budgets and will review the schedule this fall. In the Black Gold School Division, fees are $90 per month with a $225 family cap. Meanwhile, ETS student passes remain $60 per month. The city of Edmonton is considering the return of calcium chloride as a way to deal with the intense snow and ice buildup in the winter. The anti-icing agent was highly controversial in Edmonton when the city used it on arterial and collector roads in 2017 and 2018. The city ran the pilot program for 2 years but stopped using the de-icing agent in 2019 after increased concerns about damage to vehicles, concrete, and infrastructure. The solution was applied in a thin layer once per snowfall and designed to prevent snow from sticking to the pavement. It has a lower freezing point than sodium chloride, salt, making it easier for crews to remove snow from the streets. The plan will be discussed by the Community and Public Service Committee at the end of the month. Taking a look at your sports, Vincent Blanchard kicked a 40-yard field goal as time expired to give the Edmonton Elks a dramatic 22-19 win over the Winnipeg Blue Bombers on Friday. The Elks trailed 16-0 at the half before storming back for the comeback. The win improved their record to 8-3. Edmonton will now have the bye week before heading to Calgary for their Labor Day matchup on September 7th. And in Major League Baseball action, the Toronto Blue Jays will have the day off today before starting up a 3-game series at home against the Kansas City Royals tomorrow. The Jays are coming off a 3-3 road trip, which saw them drop a series against the New York Yankees on the weekend. Max Scherzer is expected to get the ball tomorrow night. That is your latest news in sports on the Raven Radio Network. 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
0: Let's now get a look at your Raven weather forecast. We'll start up north in the Edmonton, Enoch, Cree Nation, and Leduc area. Today, cloudy, 60% chance of showers early this morning, wind gusting up to 40 kilometers an hour near noon and a high of 21. And tonight's clearing and a low of 12. And heading down south to the Calgary-Strathmore area, today, sunny, wind gusting up to 50 kilometers an hour near noon with a high of 23 and a UV index of 6 or high. And tonight's clear and a low of 10.
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Annie Lennox and Al Green teaming up. It's Put a Little Love in Your Heart, and we're into 7 o'clock, and I'm going to have my jam of the day coming up very soon. Here's Next Summer by the Arkells. This is The Raven.

0: Radar Love with Golden Earring on the Raven Radio Network, and a big concert coming up on Wednesday that I definitely wanted to mention. It is Guns N' Roses. They're coming to Commonwealth Stadium in Edmonton on Wednesday. They'll also be with special guest The Black Crowes. I was looking on the weekend. There is still quite a few tickets open, which is kind of shocking, but if you definitely wanted to grab some tickets, for sure, you could probably snag those. Maybe I need to go to Guns N' Roses. Maybe this could be my first official concert. But if you are looking for more information on the Guns N' Roses concert coming up on Wednesday at Commonwealth Stadium, you can head on over to our concerts page at ravenradio.ca.
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0: Counting Crows with Round here, and it is now time for my jam of the day. And back in 1991, Lenny Kravitz released this song.
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0: That was my jam of the day. It ain't over till it's over, and Lenny Kravitz. And back on this day in 1991, Kravitz was at number two in the U.S. singles chart with that song. It was held off the number one position because of Bryan Adams' "Everything I Do It For You." And as far as the song goes, it was Kravitz's first top 10 hit on the U.S. Billboard Hot 100, reached number two, and became his highest peaking song on the chart. So there you have it. My jam of the day, Lenny Kravitz with "It Ain't Over Till It's Over."
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Move it on over, George Thorogood and the Destroyers. And we've almost passed through another hour, which means the final look of the morning is coming up for your news, sports, and weather. Here's Closer to Free and the Bodines. It's on the Raven.

0: Good morning. Here's the latest news in sports on the Raven Radio Network. A man has received life-threatening injuries in a crash in a busy retail area in southeast Calgary. Police say they were called to 130th Avenue Southeast, just east of Deerfoot Trail, at 4:30 p.m. on Saturday for a motorcycle that had struck a median. Police say the rider suffered life-threatening injuries and was transported to hospital. Eastbound 130th Avenue was closed while the CPS Traffic Collision Reconstruction Unit investigated. Investigators blocked off the scene and closely examined a Harley-Davidson motorcycle near the median. Edmonton parents are contending with a sharp rise in yellow bus fees as kids head back to school. Starting in September, both Edmonton Public and Edmonton Catholic schools will charge $70 per month per student, up from $50 last year. To qualify for yellow bus service in Alberta, kindergarten to grade 6 students must live at least 1.6 kilometers from their designated school. The distance rises to 2 kilometers for grades 7 to 12. Government grants cover about 75% of operating costs, with school boards and parents making up the rest. Edmonton Public Schools plans a further increase to $90 per month in 2027-2028. Edmonton Catholic trustees noted that yellow bus costs have risen 52% over 5 years, while funding grew only 30%. They chose higher fees over dipping into classroom budgets and will review the schedule this fall. In the Black Gold School Division, fees are $90 per month with a $225 family cap. Meanwhile, ETS student passes remain $60 per month. The city of Edmonton is considering the return of calcium chloride as a way to deal with the intense snow and ice buildup in the winter. The anti-icing agent was highly controversial in Edmonton when the city used it on arterial and collector roads in 2017 and 2018. The city ran the pilot program for 2 years but stopped using the de-icing agent in 2019 after increased concerns about damage to vehicles, concrete, and infrastructure. The solution was applied in a thin layer once per snowfall and designed to prevent snow from sticking to the pavement. It has a lower freezing point than sodium chloride, salt, making it easier for crews to remove snow from the streets. The plan will be discussed by the Community and Public Service Committee at the end of the month. Taking a look at your sports, Vincent Blanchard kicked a 40-yard field goal as time expired to give the Edmonton Elks a dramatic 22-19 win over the Winnipeg Blue Bombers on Friday. The Elks trailed 16-0 at the half before storming back for the comeback. The win improved their record to 8-3. Edmonton will now have the bye week before heading to Calgary for their Labor Day matchup on September 7th. And in Major League Baseball action, the Toronto Blue Jays will have the day off today before starting up a 3-game series at home against the Kansas City Royals tomorrow. The Jays are coming off a 3-3 road trip, which saw them drop a series against the New York Yankees on the weekend. Max Scherzer is expected to get the ball tomorrow night. That is your latest news in sports on the Raven Radio Network. 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A look at your Raven weather is next.
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0: Let's now get a look at your Raven weather forecast. We'll start up north in the Edmonton, Enoch, Cree Nation, and Leduc area. Today, cloudy, 60% chance of showers early this morning, wind gusting up to 40 kilometers an hour near noon and a high of 21. And tonight's clearing and a low of 12. And heading down south to the Calgary-Strathmore area, today, sunny, wind gusting up to 50 kilometers an hour near noon with a high of 23 and a UV index of 6 or high. And tonight's clear and a low of 10.
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A 2001 hit, Amanda Marshall's Sunday Morning After. And you guys know we like to play everything from the 50s up until today. So let's go from the 2000s to the 80s, till Tuesday and voices carry. This is The Raven.

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0: You might have recognized that track from the first Grown Ups movie, Everyone's a Winner by Hot Chocolate, on the Raven of Radio Network. And as we officially enter into our last week of August, I want to talk about some events coming up down south for September. We'll start off September 11th to 12th. We have the Indie Rodeo taking place in Calgary. September 23rd, we have the Indigitech Summit also taking place in Calgary. And then from September 19th to 20th, we have the Innisfail Harvest Market, which takes place in Innisfail. So lots of events to be happening in September. And if you're looking for more details on the ones I mentioned or other ones, you can head on over to our events page at ravenradio.ca.
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0: A little bit of Night Ranger on the Raven at Radio Network, and it is now time to do some celebrity birthday mentions for August 24th. We'll start off with TV actor Chad Michael Murray. He turns 45, known for his roles on the television shows Dawson's Creek and One Tree Hill. He later went on to star on the TV series Chosen, Agent Carter, and Sun Records. We also have now former NHL player Anze Kopitar. He turns 39, retired last season, and played his whole career with the LA Kings, helping them win a Stanley Cup championship in 2012 and 2014. If it is your birthday today or somebody that you know, send me a text at 780-496-7717.
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from 1980, Train in Vain with The Clash. And coming up on Thursday, so 3 days' time, Radio Bingo will be back on our sister stations, CFWE, as well as CJWE. $7,500 is up for grabs. That's quite a bit of money. That'd be nice to finish off August. If you're looking for a seller near you, you can head on over to radiobingo.ca. Let's go to 2002, Incubus, Wish You Were Here. This is The Raven.

Melissa Etheridge and now Creedence Clearwater Revival starting off the 9 o'clock hour. I hope everyone is having a great morning so far. And let's just keep the music coming in this final hour together with Mumford & Sons. I Will Wait. It's on The Raven.

0: A little bit of Canadian roots on this Monday morning. Rock and Roll Duty by Kim Mitchell. You're listening to the Raven Radio Network. And this morning we've been talking about something that seems like everyone around you knows how to do, but you don't. We got a few answers this morning. Cindy says swim. Mary says whistle. I also cannot do that. Carla says public speaking, which is a complete lie because I've seen her do some public speaking and she's amazing at it. Will says to be happy. And personally for me, it used to be the two S's, skating and skiing. I've officially kind of learned how to ski. I know the basics, but skating, I cannot skate for the life of me. It's been whatever, how many years, and I just cannot figure it out. I was talking a little bit about it this morning, how I never had proper skates. I've always had older skates that my parents had. They're usually very dull and not very good. So unfortunately, I cannot skate. Every winter, my buddy, every time in my hometown, he's always like, let's go to the ODR, so the outdoor rink. And I'm like, yeah, let's go, but I'm going on my boots. And then he always questions me every winter. He's like, so have you figured out how to skate yet? And I'm like, no. So I don't know. It might be something I never learn how. But if you guys do want to tell me something that seems like everyone around you knows how to do, but you don't, you can comment down on the Raven Facebook page or give me a call. Send me a text, 780-496-7717.
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Call Me and Blondie. It's 9:30 with Jackson. And as far as traffic goes this morning, looks like there hasn't been too many incidents, at least not that I'm seeing. There was an incident on a southbound Deerfoot Trail and Pagan Trail southeast in Calgary. That is officially cleared up. Other than that, I'm not seeing much traffic in Edmonton or Calgary. But if you guys happen to see anything else on those roads, when it is safe to do so, you can give me a call. Send me a text, 780-496-7717, and I can get that information out to others. Here's a 1991 release, Red Hot Chili Peppers, Under the Bridge. This is The Raven.

0: The Raven Radio Network and Scorpions, Wind of Change, and we are into our officially last week of August. It's crazy to say, summer has just flown by, and it's looking like a really nice kind of way to finish off August for weather-wise. It is currently 17 degrees in Edmonton, 18 degrees in Calgary, and just looking at the week ahead, it's blowing me away. Crazy. Today is going to be 24, 30% chance of showers. Tomorrow, 25 and sunny. Wednesday, 28 and sunny. Thursday, 29 and sunny. How many times am I going to say that? And then Friday, 22 and sunny in Edmonton. Then heading down south to Calgary, it's really no different. It's very similar. Today, 24 and sunny. Tomorrow, 25 and sunny. Wednesday, 29 and sunny. And then Thursday, 29 and sunny. And then a Friday, dipping down a little bit, 23 and sunny. But man, what an absolute week to finish off August. It's all going to be very, very nice. So looking like an amazing way to finish off August in terms of weather-wise.
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Whenever, wherever, with Shakira. It's 9:51 and 10 o'clock is rolling around, which means that is going to be it for me today. Hope everyone has an amazing rest of their Monday. Once again, I will be back here tomorrow and we'll do it all over again. But let's finish off Monday.

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1: 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Living in Northern Canada, Mary wants to do her part to preserve the Dene language. Here's Mary Ruling with Conversational Dene on The Raven.
2: Welcome to Conversational Dene. I'm Mary Ruling. In today's episode, I will do summer and words that relate, activities and words that relate to summer. Sine, summer. Sine and nahi. Dahi words, dahi yati. Sino tsisi e yitino babakas tiasa. Kusina de rilyasam la. Camping cuts a daily bit as in balada tiu. The taka thani since al tiu, sakusana deo, twena deo. The nak a red yellow yakats al tea in it in the nazula. Kunets in neat it hell. Bit aspakadat elu. Aurelianat's a day long last seen a day. A ye delightful interactions of the year. Christmas Nicole seen at the Aurelianat's last and it's a deal day. Could camping another day bit as in not a day day. Nak at the yai. HRZ done it in Lola. During the new Yatun Glue Tahi Yai Glunas it in Aka than a whole third Lola. I see like her face a quaho unk, Ani, Thil and Athas Jai. A ye yissing. Leah Harlow at Oshonathel singing or a lying Larsis. Harlow see it at Chusa Hatath a lie. A you nor a lying lag eh. A ok a dun gay city goshin ah. Harlow say who's Lanistan is ah. But the direct zea slow foma. Harlow say no who's lie is at ha. Satani bits eh. Ya cabin jala za ho ani a ku tis in a hosla horelia hosla nestan is a ku ernes jo a dibet ochonath sink e call it on a thire neither it eborit in a do do ea kont it it den a hos de hon laj a raza a camping is good for the soul no matter how much you hate dirt bugs and sleeping on the ground. It's a lot of fun. Ku a ye. Nith it's a tune. Quit a de Julie a ye. Ozin den ganat de lola. Then a nar dodgin. It's in ya. Guradzi it's u ahan nimpalian in tide. Ku a tseden in balcho nat hilini ya. Trappers tend to live on the Nazi Nepalcho del Gaye, who a year a liral you, who a sonirin lilt, who conta in a yell. A who's in Laos doom, she tail haniral yola, on some back a grudge you a silha. It's a son canas not, he de be yahor can help a cat eel. Eh, really, I don't lie, you camping conto. So in today's, I will talk about camping. So summer season like offers perfect opportunities for fun and games. Camping and beach activities. Witnessing like thunderstorms and lightning is fun. And you gather with all your friends and have cookouts, hang out at the beach. It's the delightful interaction of the year. So while camping, you might encounter some animals like deer, yatouin, moose, denier. If you're lucky, you might see moose, yeah, denier. Squirrels, now they're a little bit of a nuisance, glia. That I went to my cabin a couple of weeks ago. I had fixed up my late dad's old cabin. I fixed it up really nice. I fixed up all the holes using foam to fill it in and whatnot. Put new boards up, new flooring. And it looked real nice. And I left and I came back like 2 weeks ago. I went. And here there was a huge nest in the corner, squirrel nest. Like they took out insulation and I don't know what else, probably from the old couch. They took out stuffing and whatnot and made like a huge nest. But I didn't see it all the while I was there. So those little critters, glia, they can be a nuisance. And mice as well. Glune, yuck. That I hate. I don't mind so much squirrels, glia, but I do not like glune, mice. And so you might, like they chew through anything, even tents. So they're always looking for something to eat, so don't leave food in your tent. Kuyi nunit salaza kayuts. Wolves nunye. Bears, now there's a scary one. Bears ses. Sestal zanink ani thele natana danathagan stenda ses. La sambene kuchu. It's a coach of an equa. Laurent Jonare, a ye says, I in the atiboy did as on lasses. Baganich and new Badari did the whole elu on a psalm that chin yards at that end at Danahala dates in that end illy. He had done a keen yarded a decanity a sinets in a detail kiduto a decanity do a hola. Yeah. Aha, Nimpalia, it tastes a burden in Nimpalia. No, she sounds new. So avoid feeding the bears as well. Sus. Scary. So camping is for the soul. We will be right back after the break.

Welcome back to Conversational Denny. I'm Mary Ruling. We were on the topic of camping, bit ausins a tese. Bit ausins a tese is camping in a tent. Nimbali is tent. Bit ausins a tese is sleeping outdoors. Nimbali ya. And camping is good for the soul, no matter how much you hate, you know, the dirt, the bugs, and sleeping on the ground. It's good for the soul. You wake up in the morning, light a fire, make your coffee, make some bacon. Oh, that smells good in the outdoors, cooking bacon and making coffee. But nowadays, everyone takes... what do you call those things? Keurig. And then their generators, plug it in. And they also have Starlink, so they have Facebook and all that. So it's really not, for me, that's not really camping, because you have all the luxuries of home. It's just like you're at home, but in a different place. So I think camping in a big old white trapper's tent, lay down those spruce boughs, light a fire on that little stove there, make yourself some tea, make some beds. Oh, I like that kind of camping. Not the type where it's all like home, I guess. Yeah. So camping brings the bugs, the Julie, number one pest, the Julie mosquito. Now they make, I find that mosquitoes, when they bite nowadays, that your skin turns, gives you sores, like, I don't know whether I didn't notice when I was younger, maybe, but now I find that on even kids, they leave big sores. Those pesky little critters, not Julie, or the Julie, sorry, the Julie. And we have butterflies. Those are very pretty to watch. Butterfly. Gurumbala. Butterfly. Dragonfly. I like those. They're very nice. And there's a whole pile of them. And they eat mosquitoes. So, they're Jule. Tishjelaze. That's their name. Dragonfly. Tishjelaze. And then you might find some flowers. Imbai. Wildflowers are pretty. Imbai. Seashells. Hunt ue geze. And you need sunglasses, so that's called sa tsi nak etsa hya. And flip-flops. You might want to wear flip-flops down by the water. Ke dal klohi. T-shirt is in a dua. Oh no, sorry. It's a babarado dia. It's a babarado dia. T-shirt. Shorts would be ta in a dua. Ta in a dua. Swimming. To another,
Or Zenebi is swimming. Zenebi. Swimsuit would be Beltunatsavdere. Beltunatsavdere. So other stuff you might need out there would be matches, for sure. Dog on. Gun. Telkiva. Bullets. Elk each chalk. Then it ain't it. It's a whole onsan. Then it's a dabby yas helza. Hilk it o enola. Colo. Then he'll get there. A granar and all their hazan. Dog a camping at CZ. In his own life. Axe, fell, firewood, con, fell, a conadari sous, fell, a conadari sous, split the wood with the axe. Fishing rod, Jeth chene. And a net, you might want to set a net, get all the fish you want, make dry fish or whatnot. Tabil. Life jacket, bit'a tsalala. La vest ba ats az tsalala. So it's like saying a vest for floating. La vest ba ats al bet ats alale. And those are some of the things you might need for camping. And when I go camping, I take one flashlight and a kerosene lamp, which is really nice. We will be right back after the break.

0: Welcome back to Conversational Denny. I'm Mary Ruling. We were on the topic of camping, but it's a tazy. And the best way to camp for me is, like I said, in those big trapper's tents with a little stove, spruce boughs for flooring, and maybe what do they call those? Propane lanterns. And have a little bit of tea on your little camp stove. That I like. And I might download a movie or so just to help me go to sleep on my iPad. And that's the way I like it. But now that I've fixed up my cabin, hopefully no more critters will make nests in there like those squirrels I was talking about. So I have to purchase more foam. There might be a crack somewhere in that building where the squirrels coming in from. Last year, what it did was it chewed a big hole in my ceiling, of all things, and came in there. That nasty squirrel, Glia. So this time, if I do see it, I think I'm going to get rid of it. Even though I don't like killing animals, I have to get rid of that one because it keeps coming in the house and bothering all my stuff, ripping it up, making itself a nest. I suppose that's their nature, but still, we got to learn to live together or else he's out. So that was squirrel, Glia. And other things you might need for your camping would be a sunscreen. And you might want to bring a first aid kit with band-aids and afterbite lotion. Band-aid. And afterbite lotion. And you might bring a hat. Sun hat. And maybe an umbrella. Umbrella. I don't even know if there's a word for umbrella, but we could make one up. But I have to think about it. So towels, for sure. Towels. Lusome. I think that is a French word. Not sure, but towels. For sure you're going to need towels. And maybe fireworks. Fireworks if you're celebrating a birthday or something. But usually it's done on a lake. Maybe right in the middle of a lake or something. Because this one year, this, my nephew was doing fireworks and he lit the forest on fire, but lucky there was like 50 people there because there was a band playing and everyone chipped in, grabbed a pail or whatnot and put the whole thing out. Lucky it didn't spread anywhere. Fireworks. So how do you say fireworks in Dene? Kon ich kive. Kon ich kive. And you might bring a ball, zol, for the kids to play with. Zol. And popsicles or Mr. Freeze. If you fill your cooler with ice, you can transport it. And if you have power, like some have generators with fridges and deep freezes, you can just chuck them in there for the kids. And that's called tanlu. Oh no, sorry. Jia tue lu, huye popsicle. Jia tue lu. And ice cream is Ejeretzuelu. And boat, you need a boat for sure. Tsi. Speedboat would be Tsi Naltlahe. And then there's a canoe, Barlatsi. Pontoon boat, I have no idea how to say that one. It's pretty new, so we don't have a word for that. Or a sea-doo. I guess we have to come up with a word for that as well, like umbrella. And for food, you might bring wieners, steaks, eggs, bacon, coffee, all the yummy stuff. So, Ejeretzuelu, Kukuskau, Eresu, Kofiu, Niliolai, Izampezi, Padurini. And water, you have to bring water too. Most people bring tons of bottled water, but it's usually better to put it in big jugs. Like, it's like kids. Take bottled water, drink a little bit of it, and leave it all over the place. So in big jugs, it's better. So thank you for tuning in. Marsicho.
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Laura Branigan, self-control. This is the Raven Radio Network. Hello, Intense, everyone. It is Daryl joining you on this Monday afternoon. I hope everyone's got a great Monday going for themselves. Had a great weekend as well as we start another work week today. I've got a lot coming up in the show. I always do. So much jam-packed. I've got my question of the day just a few minutes from now. My great song of the day in the 3 o'clock hour. I'll look at your new sports and weather at 4 and 5. And then in between that, we got all kinds of great music. I'll hit you with maybe a study or two that I found interesting and whatever else is happening in the sports world or anything else. So if you want to join in on any conversation that you hear me chatting about, or you want to start your own, you can give me a call. You can send me a text at 780-496-7717. I'll be with you until 6 o'clock. So we got all kinds of great, great music all afternoon long. Appreciate you joining me here. So let's jump right back in. Here is Canadian Bryan Adams. The only thing that looks good on me is you. This is the

0: That is Indigenous Artist Drives the Common Man. We made it here on the Raven Radio Network, broadcasting on HD Radio in both Edmonton and Calgary. 88.1 HD FM Channel 3 in the Calgary area, 89.3 FM HD Channel 1 in the Edmonton area. Now, my question of the day, going to take things back to when we were all kids and starting our first jobs. My question for you all, what did you do with your first ever paycheck? I'm thinking back. I am 99% positive I went and rented a movie and a video game and then popcorn from our local video store. I got paid $10, and I think I still had a couple of bucks left over after doing all of that, which just goes to show, I mean, how cheap stuff back in the day was. But that is what I did with mine. What did you do with your first ever paycheck? Give me a call, send me a text, and let me know. 780-496-7717. 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

Huey Lewis in the news, the heart of rock and roll here on the Raven Radio Network, where we love to play, well, a little bit of everything from the 1950s up until today. So why don't we jump genres just a little bit? Here is the Pointer Sisters and Jump. 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

0: A little Temple of the Dog on a Monday hunger strike on the Raven. It is Daryl with you on this Monday afternoon. Hope everyone's got a great day going for themselves. Appreciate you joining me here. Got a couple of traffic notes to tell you about. We'll start in Calgary. There is an incident on Beddington Trail just after the Deerfoot Trail. You're going to want to make note of that one. Not affecting traffic too much from what I can see right now, but that is about the only incident going on in Calgary. But there's another reminder that I want to get everyone's attention to. North and southbound QE2 over the Matika Road interchange, that's just southwest of Pinoca. There's going to be construction work going on all week into the weekend between 7 a.m. and 7 p.m. So expect a lane closure there, some speed reductions as well to about 80 kilometers an hour on QE2 and 50 kilometers an hour on Matika Road. So that one, pretty major intersection that I know a lot of people travel to with that one. So north, southbound QE2 over Matika Road interchange, just southwest of Pinoca. Construction work from August 24th to 29th between 7 a.m. and 7 p.m. So make sure that you are just making a note of that one. And that's kind of the only thing that I can see right now between that one and the Calgary incident. So if you see anything else while you're out and about on your travels, give me a call, send me a text. I can get that information out to others. 780-496-7717.
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The Romantics and their 1983 track, Talking in Your Sleep. This is The Raven. That track is from their In Heat album, and it was a chart topper in a number of countries around the world. It ended up reaching number 3 on the Billboard Hot 100 charts, but actually that was their only U.S. top 10 hit, which is kind of hard to believe with how good a lot of their music is. It went number 1 in so many other countries around the world. So let's go from 1983 to 1979. Just a few years before, Trooper came out with 3 dressed up as a 9. It's here on the Raven Radio Network.

Eagle Eye Cherry, save tonight. This is the Raven Radio Network. It is 3:06 here on a Monday afternoon, and the Edmonton Expo, the official account, said posted an update. They wanted to talk about the issue facing celebrity cancellations in Edmonton. We'll kind of get into more of that in just a few minutes, but it's a very interesting topic about why celebrities have been canceling at shows in Edmonton and other places. So we'll get into a little bit more about what they had to say about it and the rest of that. But we got a few more songs to get to before we dive into that a little bit. Here is the Bangles with Manic Monday on a Monday. This is The Raven.

0: Cheap Trick, I Want You to Want Me here on the Raven Radio Network. Now, going back to what I was saying a few minutes ago, how the Edmonton Expo Center and the Edmonton Expo official account, they had a big update today saying they want to be honest about an issue they've been facing with celebrity cancellations in Edmonton and why it's happening. The whole gist of it is they're blaming it on the guests coming from LA and the lack of direct flights between LA and Edmonton and how it creates challenges with the celebrities' filming schedules as well. So they just wanted to get that out there. I don't know if that's like a precursor to anybody canceling. They haven't made any announcements of that yet, but it's kind of an interesting topic of discussion. Some of the big names coming to the Edmonton Expo Center, of course, John Cena is going to be there, a number of the Lord of the Rings cast, some of the Office cast, and all kinds of Teenage Mutant Ninja Turtles, some anime. So there's going to be a really good expo happening September 18th to the 20th. But that update kind of comes at a time, making me wonder if there's anything that's coming down the pipeline with that one. But it's an interesting point of discussion where I know it's not only an Edmonton thing, it's also an issue in a number of Canadian cities and just other cities in general of guest canceling. But they brought up the update today, so I just thought I'd bring that all to you as well. And if you had any thoughts on this discussion, you can call me, you can text me, let me know, 780-496-7717.
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Savage Garden on the Raven Radio Network. I Want You is the song title. My great song of the day. We are a few minutes away from that taking place. Went back with another On This Day in Music History type of song. So that's going to be coming up after a little Lady Gaga. And this one from the Sheepdogs. It's called I Want to Know You. It's on the Raven Radio Network.

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0: Lady Gaga's Poker Face on The Raven. And that brings us to my great song of the day today. And it was on this day in 1981 that the Rolling Stones released the Tattoo You album, and arguably one of their better songs, at least in my opinion. The big hit from that album is my great song of the day. It is Start Me Up.
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0: Start Me Up by the Rolling Stones, my great song of the day today. Again, it was released on this day in 1981, or the album it's from, I should say, Tattoo You. And it was first recorded with a reggae rhythm in 1977. So with the song, it, like I said, it had that little reggae rhythm. They had recorded it a number of different times. So they started recording it in 1975 to 1977 for their Black and Blue before it was reworked during 1978 sessions for the Some Girls album. And then it became a reggae rock track named Never Stop. But after dozens of takes, it was abandoned and it wasn't chosen for the album. And then it was just kind of scrapped for a few years before 1981 came around and they included it in that album. So it had been around for a number of years, but they didn't use it until the Tattoo You album, which was released on this day in 1981. And so I chose, arguably, I guess, depending on some people, the biggest song off the album. Great track. Anyway, Start Me Up, my great song of the day.
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The Raven Radio Network, Harry Styles and American Girls. It is Daryl with you on this Monday afternoon. We are quickly approaching that 4 o'clock hour, so we're going to have a look at your news, your sports, and your weather in about 9 minutes time or so. But we got a couple more songs to get to end this 3 o'clock hour. A little Guns N' Roses and some Billy Ocean. Here is Get Out of My Dreams, Get Into My Car. 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

0: Good afternoon. Here is a look at your Raven news. Edmonton parents are contending with a sharp rise in yellow bus fees as kids head back to school. Starting in September, both Edmonton Public and Edmonton Catholic schools will charge $70 per month per student, up from $50 last year. To qualify for yellow bus service in Alberta, kindergarten to grade 6 students must live at least 1.6 kilometers from their designated school. That distance rises to 2 kilometers for grades 7 to 12. Government grants cover about 75% of operating costs, with school boards and parents making up the rest. Edmonton Public Schools plans a further increase to $90 per month in 2027-28. Edmonton Catholic trustees noted that yellow bus costs have risen 52% over 5 years, while funding grew only 30%. They chose higher fees over dipping into classroom budgets and will review the schedule this fall. The City of Calgary has completed pedestrian safety improvements near 50 schools ahead of the new academic year. The upgrades include safer crossings, curb extensions, and traffic calming measures intended to protect students as they travel to school. The improvements are part of Calgary's Active and Safe Routes to School program, which works with schools to identify concerns such as speeding, congestion around drop-off areas, poor sight lines, and gaps in sidewalks. The upgrades will get their first test on August 31st when Calgary Board of Education and Calgary Catholic School District begin the school year. A new pediatric surgery clinic at the Stollery Children's Hospital is bringing specialized surgical services together in one purpose-built space for kids and families. The new space includes updated clinic and procedure rooms, spaces for rehabilitation and radiology, new medical equipment, and a welcoming kid-friendly reception and waiting area, which is more than double the size of that space in the previous clinic. Alberta Health Services says the Pediatric Surgery Clinic serves children and families across the largest pediatric catchment area in North America, with up to 275 patient visits each day and more than 28,000 visits annually. The demand for specialized pediatric surgical care continues to grow, and the new clinic will be able to accommodate that growth. The number of clinic rooms has increased from 14 to 23 flexible clinic and procedure rooms, along with expanded diagnostic, rehabilitation, and procedure spaces, and enhanced opportunities for multidisciplinary collaboration. Moving over to sports, after dropping their weekend series against the New York Yankees, the Toronto Blue Jays have an off day today before they start another homestand tomorrow. The Jays currently sit a game and a half back of the third and final AL wildcard spot. Sticking with baseball, Canada has advanced at the Little League World Series after a 3-2 extra innings win over Panama today. Canada will play Asia Pacific tomorrow for a chance to advance to the international quarterfinals. And in some tennis news, Canadian veteran Rebecca Marino moved a step closer to a second straight appearance in the U.S. Open women's singles main draw with a 6-1, 6-4 win over Frances Fiorentino in first-round qualifying today. The 35-year-old from Vancouver will next face Russia's Alina Pridenkina in the three-round qualifying tournament. That is your latest news and sports on the Raven Radio Network. 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
0: 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Let's get a look at that Raven weather forecast for tonight into tomorrow in the Edmonton-Calgary areas. We'll start down south in the Calgary-Chestermere area. Tonight, you can expect partly cloudy skies. Should clear up this evening with a bit of wind gusts up to 40 kilometers an hour. Nothing too bad. Low of 10 degrees. Tomorrow, sunny skies return with a high of 25 degrees, and it looks like it's going to be like that for much of the week, which is great news as we go to the Edmonton, Leduc, Devon area this evening. Expect partly cloudy skies. Should clear up this evening with a low of 12 degrees. Tomorrow, sunny skies, high of 25, humidex of 28 degrees. So looking like beautiful weather across much of the province. Current conditions in the Edmonton Enoch Cree Nation area, it is currently 22 degrees. And in the Calgary and Sutina Nation area, it is currently 23 degrees.
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No Sugar Tonight by the Guess Who. This is the Raven Radio Network. Halfway through our time here on the Raven Ride Home on this Peach Pie Day and this Waffle Day. So maybe you can combine both for a nice little treat. Not that anybody needs an excuse to have any of that, but today is those official days, if you were wondering. Let's get back into the great tunes we've got for you all afternoon long. Here's Mick Jagger, Dancing in the Street. This is the Raven Radio Network.

0: The Calling, wherever you will go on the Raven Radio Network, one of Alberta's fastest growing radio stations. I got a few traffic updates for folks in both Edmonton and Calgary. So we'll start in Calgary. There's a number of incidents on this one. So there's a two-vehicle incident on westbound 37th Avenue and Barlow Trail. That's backing up traffic quite a bit. There is also an incident where emergency services are helping a pedestrian involved in an incident on Heritage Drive and Horton Road. So that one, again, is backed up quite a bit. Also, another pedestrian-involved incident on northbound 52nd Street and 44th Avenue. So that road is closed southbound. You're going to want to go slow and find an alternate route for that one. And there is also on Memorial Drive and 8th Street, the road is closed eastbound as emergency services tend to an incident there. And one more, two-vehicle incident northbound Deerfoot Trail and 64th Avenue. That's blocking the right lane. So a number of things going on in Calgary. So you might want to take a bit of extra time on your way home today as those incidents have all popped up in the last about 20, 25 minutes or so. And just one note, in the Edmonton area, lanes are reduced on 97th Street southbound between 129B Avenue and 128th Ave for water repairs for 2 days. Traffic's going to remain open both directions, but delays are anticipated. So if you use 97th Street between 129B Ave and 128th Ave, that's going to be delayed for a couple of days there. And if you see anything else on your travels, give me a call, send me a text. I can get that information out to others as well. 780-496-7717.
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Gino Vannelli, Black Cars on the Raven Radio Network. Let's keep the great tracks rolling right along and keep the high energy up with this next one here as well from Benson Boone, Mr. Electric Blue on the Raven Radio Network.

0: Chills by Down with Webster. This is The Raven. It is Daryl with you on a Monday afternoon. Hope everyone's got a great Monday going for themselves. I want to get back to my question of the day. Got a lot of really good responses today. My question for you all, what did you do with your first ever paycheck? Now, I had a lot of text messages and a lot of responses on social media. Will said he bought a fishing rod when he was 13, and I asked him if he caught a fish with the rod. He said, yeah, I caught a largemouth bass, which is awesome to hear. Mike said he bought a Black Sabbath record, which is really cool, the Sabotage record. And I had Kevin with a funny response here. He cried at how low it was, which back then, I mean, that's fair, I think, for a lot of us. But still looking for some more answers. Mine, I think I rented a movie and popcorn from our local video store, if I'm not mistaken. But that was a number of years ago. I think that's what I did. But what did you do with your first ever paycheck? Give me a call, send me a text, let me know. 780-496-7717.
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Benatar's Heartbreaker on the Raven as we are approaching the bottom of the hour. So in about 14 minutes, we're going to have another look at your news, your sports, and your weather. To round out this 4 o'clock hour, some Black Rain, some AC/DC, and here now, it is the Tom Petty and the Heartbreakers. Mary Jane's Last Dance. It's on the Raven Radio Network.

Good afternoon. Here is a look at your Raven news. Edmonton parents are contending with a sharp rise in yellow bus fees as kids head back to school. Starting in September, both Edmonton Public and Edmonton Catholic schools will charge $70 per month per student, up from $50 last year. To qualify for yellow bus service in Alberta, kindergarten to grade 6 students must live at least 1.6 kilometers from their designated school. That distance rises to 2 kilometers for grades 7 to 12. Government grants cover about 75% of operating costs, with school boards and parents making up the rest. Edmonton Public Schools plans a further increase to $90 per month in 2027-28. Edmonton Catholic trustees noted that yellow bus costs have risen 52% over 5 years, while funding grew only 30%. They chose higher fees over dipping into classroom budgets and will review the schedule this fall. The city of Calgary has completed pedestrian

0: safety improvements near 50 schools ahead of the new academic year. The upgrades include safer crossings, curb extensions, and traffic calming measures intended to protect students as they travel to school. The improvements are part of Calgary's Active and Safe Routes to School program, which works with schools to identify concerns such as speeding, congestion around drop-off areas, poor sight lines, and gaps in sidewalks. The upgrades will get their first test on August 31st when Calgary Board of Education and Calgary Catholic School District begin the school year. A new pediatric surgery clinic at the Stollery Children's Hospital is bringing specialized surgical services together in one purpose-built space for kids and families. The new space includes updated clinic and procedure rooms, spaces for rehabilitation and radiology, new medical equipment, and a welcoming kid-friendly reception and waiting area, which is more than double the size of that space in the previous clinic. Alberta Health Services says the Pediatric Surgery Clinic serves children and families across the largest pediatric catchment area in North America, with up to 275 patient visits each day and more than 28,000 visits annually. The demand for specialized pediatric surgical care continues to grow, and the new clinic will be able to accommodate that growth. The number of clinic rooms has increased from 14 to 23 flexible clinic and procedure rooms, along with expanded diagnostic, rehabilitation, and procedure spaces, and enhanced opportunities for multidisciplinary collaboration. Moving over to sports, after dropping their weekend series against the New York Yankees, the Toronto Blue Jays have an off day today before they start another homestand tomorrow. The Jays currently sit a game and a half back of the third and final AL wildcard spot. Sticking with baseball, Canada has advanced at the Little League World Series after a 3-2 extra innings win over Panama today. Canada will play Asia Pacific tomorrow for a chance to advance to the international quarterfinals. And in some tennis news, Canadian veteran Rebecca Marino moved a step closer to a second straight appearance in the U.S. Open women's singles main draw with a 6-1, 6-4 win over Frances Fiona Firo in first-round qualifying today. The 35-year-old from Vancouver will next face Russia's Alina Pridenkina in the three-round qualifying tournament. That is your latest news and sports on the Raven Radio Network. 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
0: Let's get a look at that Raven weather forecast for tonight into tomorrow. We'll start in the capital region of Edmonton, Spruce Grove, Stony Plain. Tonight, expect partly cloudy skies, should clear up this evening with a low of 12 degrees. Tomorrow, beautiful weather anticipated, sunny skies, high of 26, humidex of 28. As we turn our attention to the Calgary Strathmore area tonight, partly cloudy skies, should clear up this evening with a low of 11 degrees. Tomorrow, sunny skies with a high of 26 and a humidex of 27. And it looks like that pretty much all week, which is fantastic news as we are into this last week of August. Current conditions in that Calgary Pequannie Nation area, it is currently 23 degrees. And in the Edmonton and Alexis Nakota Sioux Nation, it is also 23 degrees.
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collective soul and breathe here on the Raven Radio Network. We love to play all the hits from the 50s up until today. We'll change genres sometimes. We'll change eras. Well, why don't we do a little bit of both? We'll go from collective soul into Keeley Cardinal. Here she is, Over and Over. It's on the Raven.

0: 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Download that on the Google Play and the Apple App Store. Now, coming up this weekend on August 29th, it is Alberta Day. There is going to be a number of events taking place all across Alberta. It is Saturday and Sunday, so there's going to be a couple of days worth of some fantastic events. Lots of free events in Edmonton, Calgary, and surrounding communities as well. So there's going to be all kinds of free events, music, markets, all kinds of good stuff. So if you're looking for something in your area this weekend, there is no shortage of things coming up. There is a few things at the legislature in Edmonton, a few things in Calgary as well for Alberta Day, and in between, all kinds of communities having some stuff on August 29th as well. So if you're interested in checking out some free events, you can certainly do that. 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But if you're looking for something this weekend, Alberta Day, number of events going on, you can check out our website for details on a number of different events at ravenradio.ca.
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Barney Bentall and the legendary Hearts, Something to Live For on the Raven Radio Network. That released in 1988. Let's go from 1988 to 1998. Here is Hole. It's a Celebrity Skin on the Raven.

0: before we kissed.
1: Ex-Girlfriend by No Doubt. This is the Raven Radio Network. It's Daryl with you on a Monday afternoon. I hope everyone's got a great Monday going for themselves. I've got another survey I want to tell with everybody. This one kind of made me chuckle. A little bit strange as well. I'm going to call it Bon Appetit. Would you eat your dog's food? Because apparently plenty of people would, and some for good reason. A new survey of 2,000 dog owners found that 40% would be willing to give their pet's food a taste. Nearly one in four said they dig in without hesitation, while others said they tried at least once out of curiosity. Just 25% said they'd never try it in a million years. More than half of dog parents said they'd feed their dog straight off their own plate at least a few times a week. And it turns out some dogs may actually be eating better than their humans. Nearly half of those respondents also said their dog's food is higher quality than their own, while about half admitted they pay more attention to their pet's diet and health than they do to their own. I don't know what these people are feeding them. I would not try my dog's food. I'm in the minority there, in the 25% saying they'd never try it in a million years. I mean, I have a feeling of what it would taste like. I don't really know why. Like, if I was getting paid to do it, then I might give it a shot. But if I'm just doing it just to do it, then there's no way. I mean, I don't know why anybody would think that. That's just me, though. I don't know. I mean, what does everybody else think? I've always grown up with dogs. I'll have dogs, like, probably forever. What are your thoughts on this? Basically, that's kind of what I want to know. Would you try your dog's food? Like, what are your thoughts on this? Give me a text, 780-496-7717.
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Domino by Van Morrison on the Raven Radio Network. Unfortunately, that is going to be one of the final songs that we have together. I got to head on out of here, but thank you so much for making me a part of your Monday, being a part of my Monday as well. Whatever you're up to this evening, hope you have a lovely, safe, and fantastic time. I will be back tomorrow afternoon at 2 o'clock, and we can do it all again. But then thank you so much, everyone. Why don't we end our time with Vertical Horizon this evening? It's Best I Ever Had. Keep it locked right here to the Raven Radio Network.